midnight. Overnight, a few more clouds, low of around 10. A sun-cloud mix for tomorrow, but because we'll have a little bit more humidity, there's the chance of showers and the risk of a thunderstorm in the afternoon. High 21, but feeling slightly warmer.

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0: 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We learned that

Country 104.9. It is 7:19. Sunshine to start. Going to see some rain, some thunder showers possible this afternoon. You know how everything on the internet is permanent? Like when it's there forever. Yeah. The new law being proposed, hopefully that'll make it not so much the case. We'll talk more after Dean Brody, Country 104.9.

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